0: capodanno sta arrivando per davvero.
1: I am the sword in the darkness. I am the watcher on the walls. I am the shield that guards the realm of men. I pledge my life and honor to the night's watch for this night and all the nights to come.

0: You ain't said nothing, man. 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
1: Really, like, love right now is like confusion. Like, people be thinking they love somebody and don't really love somebody. Like, I thought I was in love with this girl and I really wasn't. Like, now, I don't care about her.
0: Alright, you think the TV and music and all that have something to do with why people are confused about love?
2: Yeah.
0: Why?
3: Because today we listen to a lot of TV and a lot of music, and then it what sounds nice may not always be right for you.
0: Yeah, we need to put you on a bullhorn and let you ride around Newark instead.

and my mouth, it's got a great big smile that shows some great big teeth. To friends it brings a happiness, and to enemies it brings defeat. And my eyes, they've got some vision that can see through many lies. While my eyes, they look for better things, the better things.